0: 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Dit is Team FM.
1: 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Nice and easy. But there's just one thing, you see.

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1: 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Put your hands in the air. Give me all your money.
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Remember, there's nothing you can't do. So believe and be brave.

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It's systematic. It's hydromatic. Why, it's a greased lightning.